0: aux ondes FM 99.7. Votre radio à Châtellerault.
1: Minister Malcolm, the thing that I thought might be good for starting it off is to talk about one of the most pervasive beliefs in the general society about the Nation of Islam.

that is that it is an organization dedicated to the use of violent means to attain its goals. The question I have is, how true is this, and why do you think it persists in society?

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During the entire 33 years or more that the Honorable Elijah Muhammad has been

0: person of peace.
1: Charge of violence against us actually stems from the guilt complex that exists in the conscious and subconscious minds of most white people in this country. They know that they've been violent in their brutality against Negroes, and they feel that someday the Negro is going to wake up and try and do unto them as they have done unto the whites, as the whites have done unto us.

passing down a lesson learned from stepping on the cement. Grave some minor grievances, I still ain't finished grieving. Never talk to therapists that rarely call on Jesus. Don't pick up my phone a lot, I like to be alone. The thoughts stolen you from broken hearts, I know you think I changed.

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You ready, Mace? Party people in the place to be. It's about

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Oh yeah, the plan and enemy, none of the strategy. Hey, say, you got to keep on walking on the road to Zion, man. You know, you got to keep on walking on the road to Zion, man.

every night and every morn, some to misery are born. Every morn and every night, some are born to sweet delight.

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1: I like to do a song of great social and political import. It goes like this. Oh Lord, won't you buy me a Mercedes Benz? My friends all drive Porsches. I must make amends. Worked hard all my lifetime. No help from my friends. So, oh Lord, won't you buy me a Mercedes Benz? Oh Lord, won't you buy me a color TV? Dialing for dollars is trying to find me. I wait for delivery each day until 3. So, oh Lord, won't you buy me a color TV? Oh Lord, won't you buy me a night on the town? I'm counting on you, Lord. Please don't let me down. 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Everybody, oh Lord, won't you buy me a Mercedes Benz? My friends all drive Porsches. 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Worked hard all my lifetime. No help from my friends. 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
1: Cure is a, like a true confessional song about the reality of depression and the disconnect and numbness that can come with it. It's the most honest song I've ever made, and it wasn't a song I ever intended for people to hear, so I'm very nervous for it to be.

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I'm so proud of you. I imagined we were well. I lost myself years ago. It took a million versions of me to find.

I'm so proud of you. I imagined you were well. You were happy. I can tell. I'm so proud of you. I mean that. Because you are winning battles that nobody knows you ever fought. Congratulations.

your psychologist or therapist think that you need medication, that is a great reason to come to Elevate Psychiatry. We will work with the referral source to come to a consensus diagnosis.

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1: 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Sometimes I did the same, abusing my power full of resentment. Resentment that turned into a deep depression. Found myself screaming in the hotel room. 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The evils of Lucy was all around me. 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Going back and forth trying to convince myself the stripes I earned. Or maybe how A1 my foundation was. But while my loved ones was fighting a continuous war back in the city, I was entering the new.
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Man, nothing holds a person back more than seeing themselves as a victim. A victim is not responsible for the situation. Everything is someone else's fault. Victims see little change in improving their life. How can they get ahead if someone is holding them back, making them unhappy, frustrated, and angry? Victimhood becomes their primary identity, their ruling ideology. Churches can teach it, parents can pass it to children, schools teach it to students, the media reinforces it. Hollywood loves a narrative, you know, but only when it ends in victory.